0: What do you say?
1: I think I'm out of the door.
0: What do you say?
1: Here, I walked in.
0: Hey, where you at?
1: I opened the door.
0: Okay.

0: 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It's your girl Cardi B.
1: Yo, what up? This your boy Chris Brady.
2: 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What it do?
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5: Hey, what's up, guys? This is Justin Bieber.
6: 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I'm a

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Yeah. Life. Life is the only thing we need. They need me to go, but I don't want to leave. Rest in peace, Lil' Keith.

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0: My face, nigga.
1: Gotta throw a party for my day ones. They ain't in the studio, but they'll lay some.

0: 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It's your girl Cardi B.
1: Yo, what up? This your boy Chris Brady.
2: 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What it do?
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